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0: 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Gold.

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Christian O'Connell's show right now. Your stories are being chased by an animal. It's Australia. There must be millions of stories waiting to be heard. 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
2: 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Welcome to the Christian O'Connell Show on Gold. 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

industry. You're gonna take on the world someday. You got blood on your face, a big disgrace, waving your banner all over the place. We